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0: Traffic stop 435 West Central, Mass. 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

谢谢范教授。不收。You can show me clear that stop. It's going to be on or off variable 918. Resume.

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responding. Area Summer Street to Burke Street. The outside smoke investigation. Calling party. Traveling 495 southbound stated there was black smoke coming directly from under the overpass of 495. Said there was no odor to it.

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1: Hey.
0: Get a call from the homeowner at 1515 Ledge Street. States that Destin McGuire and his girlfriend Haley Manning repeatedly showed up throughout the day threatening the RP. Last seen Destin on the camera at 9:56 tonight. He was wearing a mask and gloves on and threatened to beat up the RP's boyfriend. Boyfriend of the reporting party is Gabriel Martins. We have extensive history with both Destin and Haley out of Alpine and Grove.
1: Great. Roger.

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0: Myself and 2-9 are clear of ledge, but we're just going to be en route to Alpine Place to speak with Dustin.
1: You should be what?

0: A2 is off. A2, you're responding. 1199 West Central Street, girl responds to the employee entrance. It's going to be a 25-year-old male. Dropped a heavy piece of metal on his fingers that now obviously deformed and numb.
1: Going out on Alpine.
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Control. 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It's going to be a verbal for 97 and 9013 Bravo.

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0: 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SA 784-1915. And you can show me clear. It's going to be a verbal for 96. Who's here?
1: Control.
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1: Control.
0: Could you just attach 78 to this call? Came to speak with Dustin with Dawson. 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I'll take a case number. 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
0: 80. Intersection of King and Constitution. Male party passed out in his vehicle. Louisiana plate. November 693276. 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
1: Bruce.

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That's 82 engine 4, State Street and Constitution Boulevard for the Comic-Con.

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0: 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Marine operator here. 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Again, Rhode Island 401-58-579. You just run him in Rhode Island and Mass and HQ. If you could run him in house for me, that'd be great.
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0: 65 Control, you right. He's valid out of Rhode Island, does have a mass number, no status, no pop, no wants. From the triple I out of Providence, he does have firearm charges, possession of a stolen vehicle, and felony assault is already gone back up.
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2: 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I'm going to be on my way in.
0: Okay, we should.

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1: Control.
0: I'm ready to have a vehicle. I'm going to show myself in the 78 coil.
1: Yeah.

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1: 45.
2: 65.
0: 119 Central Street, apartment D, in Alpha. 46, they heard someone by the car around 1:30, had keys, and then by her doorknob. Unknown on any descriptions, the IP's car is going to be a gray Toyota Camry. That's Ridge 6, Lima Alpha 915.
2: Control 65 to the front desk, doing prisoner watch, and send another unit.
0: Region 177. One seven, 119 East Central Street, apartment D, bathroom.
3: Yeah,
0: this is activity outside, probably believes he's followed by the vehicle.
2: Right.

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What apartment number is the FEN? Fees and Delta should be on the third floor. I see.

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0: We're clear. Everything appears in order here. We spoke to the IP and let her know.
1: Thank you.

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That's A1 Engine 2, respond to the police station, Houston Sound. 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
1: On, sir.
0: 45. 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I don't know if you can see it on the cameras. One party was gray shorts, white shirt, navy blue sweatshirt.

0: 17 into 4. 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
0: Received, thank you.

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0: 100 Review Way, apartment 1323. Bellingham PD is requesting to make contact with a Carly Hunter Mark. What's, how do they call Officer Gavin at Bellingham PD?
1: Do you
0: have a phone number though? Don't believe so, let me check.
1: Mm-hmm.

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0: 3 Opal Circle. 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
1: Where is it? Show me the room.
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0: Operation Control, Officer 75. Anthony Street at Julia Ave. DPW is reporting a low-hanging wire.
1: Received. Hello.

0: Echo Oscar 35. After you got that direct. Guardian group.
1: Appreciate it. I understand. Is it blocking the road or just blowing up the other west truck?
0: DPW says there's low-hanging wires, so we have.
1: Appreciate it.

0: Daytona 21 Julia Ave, hold number 1-71. Secured it from the roadway, there's no hazard, but it also flat down the line along Anthony Street between poles 1 and 2. If you can let Verizon know.
1: Receive call Mario from the 21 Julia Ave, pole 1, over 71.

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0: 68 to Franklin Control. Oh no. Central. 68's going out on Opal.
1: 38.

0: 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Received. Should I disregard? Affirmative. You can disregard. This is a hazard day. Received. Thank you.
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0: Anything.
1: They say to control. The reporting party is also in the other street on that vehicle.
0: Anything.

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1: That's all we have for right now.
0: Received, thank you.

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1: Are we going out, service? Or am I going back?
0: Very good.

0: 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I can take that in a straight call. I'll be out there now.
1: Okay.

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1: Thank you.

0: President Carroll, Romeo 53.
1: Okay.
0: Washington Street at Grove Street. A Corvette is failing to stop, heading down Washington Street, just past South Street, with map was 4, Mike Golf, November 22, that's 4NGN22. Bellingham PD is in pursuit.
1: Pursuit, do you know if they're going up Grove?
0: Heading out on Washington, just got on 495, heading the wrong way. We're notifying the state.
1: Receive. Do you know which way on 495 they're going the wrong way on?
2: Looks like northbound. I'm following Bellingham now.
0: Control has that.
3: Control. They go in the wrong direction on 485?
0: That's affirmative.

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1: Thank you.
2: Officer 75, I'll be clear to report. Off will be available.
1: Briefing.
3: So we took a 5-3-140 at 495.
1: Briefing.

0: about your spiel over there?
1: I'm pretty sure they passed our exit. Bellingham's continuing, it looks like.
2: Bellingham continued on 140. Control, I am behind Bellingham with Central. Yeah, turn it back over here.
0: Okay. Are you heading in or out of town?
2: Heading in town, 140, we're passing Franklin Village Mall right now.
1: So you're coming up to do your street detail?
0: On location.
2: We got stepped on. We're coming up to Panther Way and the Beaver Street detail right now.
0: Receive control, just have the air clear. 5-3, just keep it updated on what's going on, location, speeds.
1: Down Panther Way.
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1: Going up that end.
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1: Emergency, you just came in. Can you go down to Franklin Crossing, please? You go up Franklin Crossing all the way to the end. The back of Highwood pulled up there. Emergency, taxi bus lot. It looks like he went back down the hill on foot.

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0: responding.
1: AT is responding, 1281 Central Street, urgent care room 4, 79-year-old female, fell last Wednesday, head strikes, blurry vision, headache and vomiting.
2: Oscar 75, we're going behind the bus lot.
3: 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I'll let Bellingham know.
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1: Engine 4, the road, 1280 West Central Street, urgent care room 4, 79-year-old female. So last Wednesday, head strike, blurry vision, headache, vomiting.

0: 我愿意出来诉讼。在那个州。Hi, you're in custody. Where is he? 53.
1: Hi, Peter.
0: You still have the vehicle?
1: I'm right behind you. LT is with the vehicle.
0: Got it.

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1: Please.
0: So they're complaining of blood sugar.
1: Please.
0: Can you 53 in front control? So you can clear me from this. Show me available for any calls.
1: Anything.

0: 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That's affirmative.
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2: 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All theirs. Everything.
0: Where's it?

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SPDRC complaining of low blood sugar. 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A1 Engine 2 behind the bus lot on Panther Way. RP complaining of blood sugar. PD on scene.

21's en route. 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Panther Wave, the bus spot. 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
2: Just for the log, the vehicle attached to this incident is going to be 4 Mike Gulf November 22. Mass, 4 Mike Gulf November 22. She's showing a black Corvette.
3: Please.
2: If that doesn't come back to the Corvette, let me know. I'll get the VIN number and give you a call with it.
3: That's affirmative. It's a test plate.
2: Okay, Richard. I'll give you a call.

0: Oscar 75 to Franklin Control. Franklin Control. So we just attached the S number of this individual that Bellingham was taken into custody. It's going to be NAS Sierra 8892973. Again, S 8892973. I'll be clear from here. Fire will be evaluating.
1: Okay. 16 to 75. Myself and 48 walked the wood line from where he went over back to where he was taken into custody. We didn't find any additional evidence in him.
0: Thank you, sir.

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1: Seven five. 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
0: 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Operator was ERO. He received a citation for 9018.
1: 3-2.

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Franklin Fire, Shetland Battalion 1 Tower 1, Engine 2, Engine 4, A2, 242 Pond Street for the fire alarm.

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1: 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Your closest fire hydrant is going to be at the corner of Daly and Pond Street. Receive engine 2 responding to 42 Pond Street.
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0: 30 Cross Street. Oscar states the truck has been out for months and it's blocking the final road.
1: Too much. Appreciate it.

0: 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We have one prior back from February 2025 with our vehicle. 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
1: Appreciate it.

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0: I just spoke with a flagger on that Aspen detail. 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That vehicle is currently blocking the road, but their truck's also on the road. Were we able to find a callback number for this party?
1: Hey,

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The truck's going to be Master Edge 5 Sierra Kilo Romeo 85. 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

0: Charlie Sheffield. Six eight, show on the way. Six eight, calling you, supervisor, check the iron house and check with HQ, no numbers in house for that, registered owner.
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0: 6-8-7-5. 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
1: You can believe that. 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
0: You see, it's on my way.

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1: Hey, what are you doing? 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You can close it out.
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1: Yes, I need this.
0: Okay, 41 ALS is over 10 out there.
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0: Motor vehicle stopped in front of 12 Washington Street, Connecticut. Charlie 435216. Connecticut Charlie 435216.
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0: That operator is going to be around on 402-15-458. Again, around on 402-15-458. Control, unit square, verbal, 9018.
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0: 1199 West Central Street at Grove Farms. Officer states someone came to the property to show papers, got onto the property and started banging on doors.
1: Receipt.
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0: Seven.
1: Can you respond to 1199 West Central Street with Oscar 78?
0: Roger, I'm going to clear up some more traffic posts ahead there anyway.
1: Are you safe? Thank you.

is to West Central Street. Steve's mail party is no longer on the scene. States has occurred around 1340 hours. They do have video footage of the incident. Gone to a verbal altercation with the general manager. Vehicle involved is going to be at Dot Color Mazda Mass 4 Hotel Romeo X-ray 24 4 HRX 24.

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Franklin fire ship alarm, engine 1113 Highwood Drive. The fire alarm, no smoke, no fire, no illness.

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1: Alert for normal condition upon our arrival. Any able to replicate the issue. Theater and security throughout. 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
0: Alarms are not sounding upon arrival. Zero radio drill needed drill to be placed.

0: I spoke with the manager. There was no verbal altercation that occurred. The party that came here to serve papers had banged on the door afterwards because he could not navigate his way out of the facility. They assisted him in not looking to do anything further about this incident.
1: Thank you.

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The fire alarm coming on stop. 8880, closest hydrant is going to be between the 151 building and the 124.

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0: On scene, large three-story multi-family apartment building. Good, nothing showing. The investigation will come in.
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1: Reported on arrival, you're at the BC corner. Thank you, you're responding.
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0: Keys, if you can try to make the investigation, I'll head to the panel.
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0: 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You guys go for a reset, it's going to hold engine 4 and return the other company.
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0: Katie to Penguin 12. Control's on. You can show units where I spoke with those parties. They're not in the middle of the roadway, they're off to the side, off the roadway. No traffic hazard. Show units where.
1: People picketing. Some sort of union dispute going on with NEDA. After that, with them, he agreed that they'll just come back another day with the pouring rain on, they'll find a better spot that they can pump. They're leaving the premises now.
0: Control, receives all.

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1: AC responding, 656 Spring Street, 232 Long Street, 5-year-old female. She feels like she's having a heart attack, does have a history.

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Battalion 1, Engine 1, Tower 1, Engine 4, 135 Emmons Street, Dean College Campus Center for the fire alarm.

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1: Area of Washington Street at Union. Check on report of a manhole cover. State that's standing up from the manhole. Only halfway on, says it can cause damage to a tire. Been drive over it.
0: For your route, 135 Evans Street, Dean College Campus Center, with the update.
2: Italian 1,
0: Franklin, sir. Italian 1.
2: On scene, two-story educational slash cafeteria. Did nothing showing, alarms are sounding. The investigating Italian 1 will have come in.
0: Two-story educational slash cafeteria building, nothing showing, alarm sounding, so the investigating network.

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0: think we fired at Battalion 1.
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0: We did just receive a call from the school. There's no smoke or fire showing on the cameras.

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0: Yeah, no reported injuries.
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2: 100 would be way at the hall steps. Street Department, 1323. Got a call for, from Bellingham asking us to make contact with Carly. He was involved with a larceny in their town. Trying to get a phone number and have her reach out to Bellingham. We went out earlier, we're unable to make contact with the party. Just asking you to try to get her.
1: 6 air sheet.
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0: We can't find any activated devices here, and we're unable to reset the panel as ground faults in it. They've been advised to have their fire alarm company respond immediately for repairs. We'll be in service, commands terminated.
1: Can't find any activated devices, unable to reset panel. Advise responsible parties to have the fire alarm company come out and replace the clear command terminals.
0: Control to 78. Go ahead. There's going to be a sewer drain.
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Vehicle 2 is going to be Mass Commercial Plate Tango 30543, Mass Commercial T30543, and the operator is going to be Mass OLN Sierra 47892295S 47892295.

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1: This is 12 26 8 Grove Street, Franklin Town.

Franklin Control to Oscar 57. Please take a ride through 353 Prospect Street, that area, and 911 open line from a 911 only cell phone. Unable to call it back. We don't have anything on Rapid matching it. Was reported about 21 meters with a 90% confidence in that area.

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1: Greasy, do you have an operator on that one?
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